0: Yeah, man. Thank you guys for hanging out. Much appreciation as always. Speaking of InMix, just talked to those ladies a couple of weeks ago. If you missed the interview, check our IG for links and all that stuff. K-Pop with JoJo. That's K-Pop with JoJo on Instagram. Other guests going to be dropping in soon. Let me give you a couple of names. Le Sserafim. We got something special coming with Le Sserafim. Big Ocean. Big shouts to those guys. Hong Jun of AT's Part 2. Get ready for Hong Jun and Ampers in 1. All that and a few more we're working on. Once I confirm those, I will let you know. Coming up next, going to play Monsta X. Lots of BTS. Le Sserafim from the Global Pop category dropping some cat's eye on you. And next hour, got the K-Pop mix with DJ XXL. Do not move.
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What's up, Marietta? Thank you so much for listening to FM 97 and making it Lancaster's number one hit music station. 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

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And just like that, it's Monday again. Oh, why can't the weekends just go by super slow? After 10, Zach Dillon checking in.

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1: After 11 now, Monday. So this workout routine can lower your risk of early death. What is it? 7 minutes away. Hold on.

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1: So I'm going to need your help here in like 12 minutes. I'm going to want you to follow me on Instagram, and we'll stop everything, and I'll tell you how to do it. 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That's the fun part. I get to follow you back. I love that. So hang out here. We'll do it coming up. Please don't

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It is Zach Dillon. 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
1: It's Zach Dylan on the radio. These Zach Dylan on Instagram and TikTok. So that's what I want you to do right now, actually. We're going to stop everything. And I'm going to tell you how to follow me on Instagram. And then I'm going to follow you back. So if you would, jump on Instagram right now. And the magnifying glass in the bottom right, click that. That's how you find someone. And then you're going to type in the Zach Dylan. So T-H-E-Z-A-C-H-D-I-L-L-O-N. The Zach Dylan. I do have the blue check mark. That's how you know it's me. And make sure you follow. And that's the only way I know you exist. Otherwise, I can't just blindly follow you. Like, you have to be the one to follow me. And then I'm going to follow you back. So, again, it's the Zach Dylan on IG. All right, go ahead. I'll be waiting. I got my Instagram up.
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at 97. I'm Leah Tyler. Hope you had a great weekend. The weather is nice today. It's going to get crazy hot later in the week, though. It's Bruno Mars. 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

Zara Larsson, we got her, BTS, Cardi B, Weezer, Snoop Dogg. This guy's going to be there too, Benson Boone, talking about our iHeartRadio Music Festival. 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

scammers, and maybe even worse than usual, because it starts off with you feeling like you got invited to a party. 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

0: 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Remember the game she attended with Travis Kelce, the Eastern Conference Finals game where he stood up and chugged a beer and she looked amused / embarrassed? Well, the chair she was sitting in is now up for auction. It's not the only celebrity satin chair that the Cleveland Cavaliers are trying to sell. They've got a Ben Stiller one, a Timothy Chalamet one, Kylie Jenner, Machine Gun Kelly, Travis Kelce. Taylor's is up to $6,000, and the deadline ends on June 14th. In other Taylor news, the latest rumor is that she and Travis Kelce are getting married at Madison Square Garden. Yeah, Page Six says that privacy is the top priority, with possible measures including blacked out buses, multiple entry points, extensive security. An insider says if you have billions, you can transform any space into a wedding venue. TMZ reports the guest list could reach 1,200 attendees. Numerous celebrity friends are reportedly invited, including Ed Sheeran, Gigi Hadid, and Selena Gomez. Now, some Swifties are saying they're just trying to throw us off with this news. They're like, watch, she will get married in Rhode Island after we've all been on Wedding Watch in NYC.
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Alex Warren finally announced his sophomore album Wild Child will be out August 28th last week. 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

Sarah Larson, who we've got for our iHeartRadio Music Festival this year. 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

Olivia Rodrigo on FM 97. Her new album, You Seem Pretty Sad for a Girl So In Love, finally drops on Friday. And now I'm wondering if there are any other collaborations or features on it. Yeah, she unveiled her first ever duet, What's Wrong With

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Olivia Dean on FM 97. I could be

Yeah, I don't know where I picked this up, Bad. Battling some kind of a summer cold. Apparently, I'm not the only one. I saw that Charlie Puth canceled his Orlando show on Saturday because he was sick, too. FM 97.

All right, now, if you are single, I'm wondering if this applies to you. I see here that more than half of singles will not do this. I'll tell you what this is. Coming up in just 7 minutes, and in just a couple of minutes, I want to play this new song from Bruno Mars called Risk It All. First, Hozier, F97.

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right, so Harry Styles and Zoe Kravitz, they are getting deep into the whole wedding planning process, but supposedly they're not exactly seeing eye to eye when it comes to those wedding plans. That they've got different priorities when it comes to style and the scale of their wedding, which, I mean, let's be honest, not uncommon for this to happen with couples. 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

Hear about this? An animated Ghostbusters series going to be coming to Netflix. It's going to be called Ghostbusters Night Shift. 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

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So I've been trying to watch the episodes as they drop so I don't fall too far behind because they drop episodes like every day. Have you also been watching Love Island USA Season 8? Well, it is now Peacock's most watched TV debut. The first 3 days of the new season drew in about 824 million viewing minutes, which is a record for any Peacock original series. I am obsessed with this show.

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What's up? It's Damien. Hey, I had fun hanging out with you this afternoon. I'm going to gather up all my cold medications here out of the studio and make my way home. But hey, I will catch up with you tomorrow afternoon beginning at 3. Tino and crew are in next year at 7 o'clock. Have yourself a great Monday night in Ella Langley, Choosing Texas, now at FM 97.

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0: Yes.
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0: Ooh, maybe not.
1: That's crazy work, man. We got a listener going through that exact situation. We're going to